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8: Becoming partly cloudy tonight with fog patches developing, the low 11. A chance of showers and a thunderstorm tomorrow, the high 23. More showers overnight and Thursday, the low 10, the high only 14.
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1: 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The first day of school is Tuesday, September 1st at Aileen Wright English Catholic School, and we're ready to welcome every student with open hearts. 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
6: Becoming partly cloudy tonight with fog patches developing, the low 11. A chance of showers and a thunderstorm tomorrow, the high 23. More showers overnight and Thursday, the low 10, the high only 14.
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5: Becoming partly cloudy tonight with fog patches developing, the low 11. A chance of showers and a thunderstorm tomorrow, the high 23. More showers overnight and Thursday, the low 10, the high only 14.
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2: Becoming partly cloudy tonight with fog patches developing, the low 11. A chance of showers and a thunderstorm tomorrow, the high 23. More showers overnight and Thursday, the low 10, the high only 14.
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2: Becoming partly cloudy tonight with fog patches developing, the low 11, a chance of showers and a thunderstorm tomorrow, the high 23, more showers overnight and Thursday, the low 10, the high only 14.
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1: Becoming partly cloudy tonight with fog patches developing, the low 11. A chance of showers and a thunderstorm tomorrow, the high 23. More showers overnight and Thursday, the low 10, the high only 14.
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1: Was that wrong?
2: Becoming partly cloudy tonight with fog patches developing, the low 11. A chance of showers and a thunderstorm tomorrow, the high 23. More showers overnight and Thursday, the low 10, the high only 14.
0: 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The bass. Slap of the bass. Oh yeah. 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

0: 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Right here.
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1: Good morning, I'm Dennis J. Puska. The steady rainfall the past week caused problems to the infrastructure department at the town of Cochrane. Manager Sam Gomez says it messed up gravel roads that had just been graded, so it has to be done again. It also caused potholes that needed to be filled.
2: It washed away all the dust suppressant that we put on these roads, so that's another thing.
1: There was also an overflow in the wastewater treatment plant. Storm sewers, however, did not spill over. Gomez says their capacity is based on once in 10 years rain event. It was not expected.

0: seated. There will be no voting in Campus Gacy during October's municipal election. The posts of mayor, six councilors, and four school board trustees have been elected by acclamation. Glenn Goldsboro had his nomination for a town council seat denied because it didn't contain at least 25 signatures. Incumbent Dave Plourd will return as mayor, while Martin Dennison, Gary Forte, Bruce Newton, and Anne-Marie LeBlanc are back as members of council. The four will be joined at the table by newcomers Nicole Forche-Lavake, who is a former mayor of Moonbeam, and Joanne Prue. The Federation of Northern Ontario Municipalities is supporting Ottawa's decision to stand firm in defense of Canada's industries, workers, communities, and national sovereignty. This after trade talks with the United States were suspended late Friday. FONUM says it remains hopeful a fair and mutual beneficial deal can eventually be reached, but adds no deal is better than a bad deal. Along with the United Team Canada approach, they're urging governments provide timely support to affected northern businesses and workers, strengthen Canadian supply chains, and expand international markets and prioritize Canadian products and materials. They also encourage residents, municipalities, governments, and businesses to buy Canadian whenever possible. And check your pocket change. A new toonie is now in circulation, recognizing the 100th anniversary of the Royal Canadian Legion. The $2 coin features an adaptation of the Legion's crest, surrounded by the motto, "We will remember them," in Latin, and silhouettes of a Legion member offering a poppy flower to a child with their mother. The Royal Canadian Legion says 2/3 of the 3 million coins created are colorized versions. For these stories and more, go to mycochranenow.com. Moose FM weather, grab a jacket and an umbrella. You'll need it today. Cloudy, 60% chance of a shower or a thunderstorm. A high of 22, could feel like 28. It'll get down to about 11 degrees tonight with more rain expected. Tomorrow, much cooler day. Cloudy, 40% chance of showers. High of 15, a low of 6. And the outlook for Friday, the return of sunshine and much warmer.
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0: That's Bono along with U2 and Pride in the Name of Love on the Moose. Good morning. It is almost 6:30. We've got news and weather coming up next at the bottom of the hour with yours truly. And don't forget, you can sign up for news alerts that are delivered to your inbox so you stay up to date of what's happening right across our region. 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
0: Moose FM weather, grab a jacket and an umbrella. You'll need it today. Cloudy, 60% chance of a shower or a thunderstorm. A high of 22, could feel like 28. It'll get down to about 11 degrees tonight with more rain expected. Tomorrow, much cooler day. Cloudy, 40% chance of showers. High of 15, a low of 6. And the outlook for Friday, the return of sunshine and much warmer.
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1: Good morning, I'm Dennis J. Puska. The steady rainfall the past week caused problems to the infrastructure department at the town of Cochran. Manager Sam Gomez says it messed up gravel roads that had just been graded, so it has to be done again. It also caused potholes that needed to be filled.
2: It washed away all the dust suppressant that we put on these roads. So that's another thing.
1: There was also an overflow in the wastewater treatment plant. Storm sewers, however, did not spill over. Gomez says their capacity is based on once in 10 years rain event. It was not exceeded. There will be no voting in Campus Gacy during October's municipal election. The posts of mayor, six councilors, and four school board trustees have been elected by acclamation. Glenn Goldsboro had his nomination for a town council seat denied because it didn't contain at least 25 signatures. Incumbent Dave Plourd will return as mayor, while Martin Dennison, Gary Forte, Bruce Newton, and Anne-Marie LeBlanc are back as members of council. The four will be joined at the table by newcomers Nicole Forche-Lavake, who is a former mayor of Moonbeam, and Joanne Prue. The Federation of Northern Ontario Municipalities is supporting Ottawa's decision to stand firm in defense of Canada's industries, workers, communities, and national sovereignty. This after trade talks with the United States were suspended late Friday. FONUM says it remains hopeful a fair and mutual beneficial deal can eventually be reached, but adds no deal is better than a bad deal. Along with the United Team Canada approach, they're urging governments provide timely support to affected northern businesses and workers, strengthen Canadian supply chains, and expand international markets and prioritize Canadian products and materials. They also encourage residents, municipalities, governments, and businesses to buy Canadian whenever possible. And check your pocket change. A new toonie is now in circulation, recognizing the 100th anniversary of the Royal Canadian Legion. The $2 coin features an adaptation of the Legion's crest surrounded by the motto, "We will remember them," in Latin, and silhouettes of a Legion member offering a poppy flower to a child with their mother. The Royal Canadian Legion says 2/3 of the 3 million coins created are colorized versions. For these stories and more, go to MyCochranNow.com. Moose FM weather, grab a jacket and an umbrella. You'll need it today. Cloudy, 60% chance of a shower or a thunderstorm. A high of 22, could feel like 28. It'll get down to about 11 degrees tonight with more rain expected. Tomorrow, much cooler day. Cloudy, 40% chance of showers. High of 15, a low of 6. And the outlook for Friday, the return of sunshine and much warmer.
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0: Where can you find Fall Out Boy hanging out with Flo Rida, George Michael, and the Great Big C? 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

0: That is Lifehouse and Hanging by a Moment on the Moose. Good morning. It is almost 7. Yes, we are getting closer to news time at the top of the hour with yours truly in our newsroom. And then about 20 minutes after that, we're going to continue our discussion about Dolly Parton with the Moose Vault of Musical Knowledge, where we go inside the songs that we play. And in our spotlight today, a song that went to number one not once, but twice, and that was almost recorded by Elvis Presley, believe it or not. But Whitney Houston took this song to number one and won many awards for it. We will hear I Will Always Love You coming up in the next little bit.
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1: Good morning, I'm Dennis J. Puska. The steady rainfall the past week caused problems to the infrastructure department at the town of Cochran. Manager Sam Gomez says it messed up gravel roads that had just been graded, so it has to be done again. It also caused potholes that needed to be filled.
2: It washed away all the dust suppressant that we put on these roads. So that's another thing.
1: There was also an overflow in the wastewater treatment plant. Storm sewers, however, did not spill over. Gomez says their capacity is based on once in 10 years rain event. It was not exceeded. There will be no voting in Campus Gacy during October's municipal election. The posts of mayor, six councilors, and four school board trustees have been elected by acclamation. Glenn Goldsboro had his nomination for a town council seat denied because it didn't contain at least 25 signatures. Incumbent Dave Plourd will return as mayor, while Martin Dennison, Gary Fortin, Bruce Newton, and Anne-Marie LeBlanc are back as members of council. The four will be joined at the table by newcomers Nicole Forche-Lavake, who is a former mayor of Moonbeam, and Joanne Prue. The Federation of Northern Ontario

0: municipalities in supporting Ottawa's decision to stand firm in defense of Canada's industries, workers, communities, and national sovereignty. This after trade talks with the United States were suspended late Friday. Phnom says it remains hopeful a fair and mutual beneficial deal can eventually be reached, but adds no deal is better than a bad deal. Along with the United Team Canada approach, they're urging governments provide timely support to affected northern businesses and workers, strengthen Canadian supply chains, and expand international markets and prioritize Canadian products and materials. They also encourage residents, municipalities, governments, and businesses to buy Canadian whenever possible. And check your pocket change. A new toonie is now in circulation, recognizing the 100th anniversary of the Royal Canadian Legion. The $2 coin features an adaptation of the Legion's crest, surrounded by the motto, "We will remember them," in Latin, and silhouettes of a Legion member offering a poppy flower to a child with their mother. The Royal Canadian Legion says 2/3 of the 3 million coins created are colorized versions. For these stories and more, go to mycochranenow.com. Moose FM weather, grab a jacket and an umbrella. You'll need it today. Cloudy, 60% chance of a shower or a thunderstorm. A high of 22, could feel like 28. It'll get down to about 11 degrees tonight with more rain expected. Tomorrow, much cooler day. Cloudy, 40% chance of showers. High of 15, a low of 6. And the outlook for Friday, the return of sunshine and much warmer.
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0: lawyers make us tell you. We're CHPBFM Cochrane. 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

0: Musical memories from 1992 and the Bodyguard soundtrack, Whitney Houston, and a rendition of a Dolly Parton classic, I Will Always Love You, on the Moose Vault of Musical Knowledge. Good morning. Well, let's find out more about this song. And Dolly wrote this and did the original version in 1974, which I mentioned went to number one on the country chart that year. She also recorded another version in 1982, also hit number one. Now, Whitney Houston originally intended to cover Jimmy Ruffin's What Becomes of the Brokenhearted as the lead single for The Bodyguard. However, after she found out the song had been used just 1 year earlier in the 1991 film Fried Green Tomatoes, Costner suggested that she record the Dolly Parton classic. This stayed at number one in the U.S. for 14 weeks, a record at the time. In 1995, this record was broken by One Sweet Day by Mariah Carey and Boys to Men, which held the top spot for 16 weeks. I Will Always Love You does hold the record for the most weeks at number one for a song that first appeared on a soundtrack. For a time, this was second to only We Are the World as the biggest selling single ever. It was bumped to number three in 1997 when Elton John's new version of Candle in the Wind became the biggest.
1: Wake up, clean up, turn up. 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
0: Moose FM weather, grab a jacket and an umbrella. You'll need it today. Cloudy, 60% chance of a shower or a thunderstorm. A high of 22, could feel like 28. It'll get down to about 11 degrees tonight with more rain expected. Tomorrow, much cooler day. Cloudy, 40% chance of showers. High of 15, a low of 6. And the outlook for Friday, the return of sunshine and much warmer.
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1: Good morning, I'm Dennis J. Puska. The steady rainfall the past week caused problems to the infrastructure department at the town of Cochran. Manager Sam Gomez says it messed up gravel roads that had just been graded, so it has to be done again. It also caused potholes that needed to be filled.
2: It washed away all the dust suppressant that we put on these roads, so that's another thing.
1: There was also an overflow in the wastewater treatment plant. Storm sewers, however, did not spill over. Gomez says their capacity is based on once in 10 years rain event. It was not exceeded. There will be no voting in Campus Gacy during October's municipal election. The posts of mayor, six councilors, and four school board trustees have been elected by acclamation. Glenn Goldsboro had his nomination for a town council seat denied because it didn't contain at least 25 signatures. Incumbent Dave Plourd will return as mayor, while Martin Dennison, Gary Forte, Bruce Newton, and Anne-Marie LeBlanc are back as members of council. The four will be joined at the table by newcomers Nicole Forche-Lavake, who is a former mayor of Moonbeam, and Joanne Prue. The Federation of Northern Ontario Municipalities is supporting Ottawa's decision to stand firm in defense of Canada's industries, workers, communities, and national sovereignty. This after trade talks with the United States were suspended late Friday. FONUM says it remains hopeful a fair and mutual beneficial deal can eventually be reached, but adds no deal is better than a bad deal. Along with the United Team Canada approach, they're urging governments provide timely support to affected northern businesses and workers, strengthen Canadian supply chains, and expand international markets and prioritize Canadian products and materials. They also encourage residents, municipalities, governments, and businesses to buy Canadian whenever possible. And check your pocket change. A new toonie is now in circulation, recognizing the 100th anniversary of the Royal Canadian Legion. The $2 coin features an adaptation of the Legion's crest surrounded by the motto, "We will remember them," in Latin, and silhouettes of a Legion member offering a poppy flower to a child with their mother. The Royal Canadian Legion says 2/3 of the 3 million coins created are colorized versions. For these stories and more, go to MyCochranNow.com. Moose FM weather, grab a jacket and an umbrella. You'll need it today. Cloudy, 60% chance of a shower or a thunderstorm. A high of 22, could feel like 28. It'll get down to about 11 degrees tonight with more rain expected. Tomorrow, much cooler day. Cloudy, 40% chance of showers. High of 15, a low of 6. And the outlook for Friday, the return of sunshine and much warmer.
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0: Well, last week, celebrations were held to mark the 10th anniversary of the last concert of that band, including something we did right here on Moose FM. That is the Tragically Hip and 50 Mission Camp. Good morning, Dennis J. Puska. For Tim Rout, who's enjoying some vacation time this week, he will be back again on Monday. And yes, so many wonderful celebrations, including watch parties of that last concert for the Tragically Hip. The band is so well-received not only in Canada, but all across the United States as well. And just a wonderful event that took place. And I know on Moose FM, Kenny, who hosts our Sunday program, did such an eloquent job. And we played all the music from that last concert and the Tragically Hip with that special event that was taking place last week. And we hope everyone enjoyed that as we celebrate one of the great bands in Canadian music.
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0: That song was written by Much Music VJ Christopher Ward. Alanna Miles and Black Velvet on the Moose. Good morning. It is almost 8. We've got a full check of news and weather coming up next at the top of the hour in our newsroom with yours truly. And among the stories we're following, including reaction continuing to pour in, this time from the Federation of Northern Ontario Municipalities regarding the Canada-U.S. trade negotiations. Plus, we'll have a neat story about the Toonie and how they're marking the 100th anniversary of the Royal Canadian Legion. And then next hour, more discussion about Dolly Parton and another mega hit from her as we celebrate her life after she passed away yesterday at the age of 80. Stay tuned. It is all coming up.
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1: Good morning, I'm Dennis J. Puska. The steady rainfall the past week caused problems to the infrastructure department at the town of Cochran. Manager Sam Gomez says it messed up gravel roads that had just been graded, so it has to be done again. It also caused potholes that needed to be filled.
2: It washed away all the dust suppressant that we put on these roads, so that's another thing.
1: There was also an overflow in the wastewater treatment plant. Storm sewers, however, did not spill over. Gomez says their capacity is based on once in 10 years rain event. It was not exceeded. There will be no voting in Campus Gacing during October's municipal election. The posts of mayor, six councilors, and four school board trustees have been elected by acclamation. Glenn Goldsboro had his nomination for a town council seat denied because it didn't contain at least 25 signatures. Incumbent Dave Plourd will return as mayor, while Martin Dennison, Gary Fortin, Bruce Newton, and Anne-Marie LeBlanc are back as members of council. The four will be joined at the table by newcomers Nicole Forche-Lafake, who is a former mayor of Moonbeam, and Joanne Prue. The Federation of Northern Ontario Municipalities is supporting Ottawa's decision to stand firm in defense of Canada's industries, workers, communities, and national sovereignty. This after trade talks with the United States were suspended late Friday. FONUM says it remains hopeful a fair and mutual beneficial deal can eventually be reached, but adds no deal is better than a bad deal. Along with the United Team Canada approach, they're urging governments provide timely support to affected northern businesses and workers, strengthen Canadian supply chains, and expand international markets and prioritize Canadian products and materials. They also encourage residents, municipalities, governments, and businesses to buy Canadian whenever possible. And check your pocket change. A new toonie is now in circulation, recognizing the 100th anniversary of the Royal Canadian Legion. The $2 coin features an adaptation of the Legion's crest, surrounded by the motto, "We will remember them," in Latin, and silhouettes of a Legion member offering a poppy flower to a child with their mother. The Royal Canadian Legion says 2/3 of the 3 million coins created are colorized versions. For these stories and more, go to MyCochranNow.com. Moose FM weather, grab a jacket and an umbrella. You'll need it today. Cloudy, 60% chance of a shower or a thunderstorm. A high of 22, could feel like 28. It'll get down to about 11 degrees tonight with more rain expected. Tomorrow, much cooler day. Cloudy, 40% chance of showers. High of 15, a low of 6. And the outlook for Friday, the return of sunshine and much warmer.

0: That was another number one hit for Dolly Parton. 9 to 5, the title track from that movie. It came out in 1980 and went all the way to number one on both the country and mainstream charts. On the Moose, good morning. Hey, it's Dennis J. Puska. Great to have you with us on this Wednesday morning. And we are remembering Dolly Parton, who passed away at the age of 80 yesterday after a brief battle with cancer. She was in so many amazing movies from Rhinestone, including another that she did with Burt Reynolds. She was in Steel Magnolias, then also TV movies as well on the Lifetime Channel. And she got her big break actually on TV with the Porter Wagoner Show. That's where she began. But our question of the day today is all about your favorite Dolly Parton song. And we had two people talk about two of her number one hits. Diane said her favorite song was Jolene, while Sherry said The Coat of Many Colors. Two amazing songs by Dolly Parton. And we're celebrating her life after she passed away yesterday at the age of 80.
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0: That is Nick Kershaw. Wouldn't it be good on the Moose? Good morning. It is nearly 8:30. And wouldn't it be good to see the Toronto Blue Jays make a huge comeback the second half of the season and get all the way into the Major League Baseball postseason? Well, that took a bit of a hit right on the chin last night as the Jays fell to the Kansas City Royals by the score of 5-3. The Jays are now three games back of that third wildcard position currently held by the Cleveland Guardians. And as is the case when you're chasing teams, you certainly have to have everything fall into place. You have to win, and you got to hope that the other teams come up with losses, and that kind of keeps you in the hunt. But the Jays tonight will try to go at it again and see if they can get a victory as they take on the Kansas City Royals in the second game of that series. And the Jays, with a little bit of work to do and time, now really starting to become a factor.
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0: Moose FM weather, grab a jacket and an umbrella. You'll need it today. Cloudy, 60% chance of a shower or a thunderstorm. A high of 22, could feel like 28. It'll get down to about 11 degrees tonight with more rain expected. Tomorrow, much cooler day. Cloudy, 40% chance of showers. High of 15, a low of 6. And the outlook for Friday, the return of sunshine and much warmer.
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1: Good morning, I'm Dennis J. Puska. The steady rainfall the past week caused problems to the infrastructure department at the town of Cochran. Manager Sam Gomez says it messed up gravel roads that had just been graded, so it has to be done again. It also caused potholes that needed to be filled.
2: It washed away all the dust suppressant that we put on these roads, so that's another thing.
1: There was also an overflow in the wastewater treatment plant. Storm sewers, however, did not spill over. Gomez says their capacity is based on once in 10 years rain event. It was not exceeded. There will be no voting in Campus Gacing during October's municipal election. The posts of mayor, six councilors, and four school board trustees have been elected by acclamation. Glenn Goldsboro had his nomination for a town council seat denied because it didn't contain at least 25 signatures. Incumbent Dave Plourd will return as mayor, while Martin Dennison, Gary Fortin, Bruce Newton, and Anne-Marie LeBlanc are back as members of council. The four will be joined at the table by newcomers Nicole Forche-Lavake, who is a former mayor of Moonbeam, and Joanne Prue. The Federation of Northern Ontario Municipalities is supporting Ottawa's decision to stand firm in defense of Canada's industries, workers, communities, and national sovereignty. This after trade talks with the United States were suspended late Friday. FONUM says it remains hopeful a fair and mutual beneficial deal can eventually be reached, but adds no deal is better than a bad deal. Along with the United Team Canada approach, they're urging governments provide timely support to affected northern businesses and workers, strengthen Canadian supply chains, and expand international markets and prioritize Canadian products and materials. They also encourage residents, municipalities, governments, and businesses to buy Canadian whenever possible. And check your pocket change. A new toonie is now in circulation, recognizing the 100th anniversary of the Royal Canadian Legion. The $2 coin features an adaptation of the Legion's crest, surrounded by the motto, "We will remember them," in Latin, and silhouettes of a Legion member offering a poppy flower to a child with their mother. The Royal Canadian Legion says 2/3 of the 3 million coins created are colorized versions. For these stories and more, go to MyCochranNow.com.
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1: Most FM weather, grab a jacket and an umbrella. You'll need it today. Cloudy, 60% chance of a shower or a thunderstorm. A high of 22, could feel like 28. It'll get down to about 11 degrees tonight with more rain expected. Tomorrow, much cooler day. Cloudy, 40% chance of showers. High of 15, a low of 6. And the outlook for Friday, the return of sunshine and much warmer.
0: Enjoy this now. You've got to see the boss later. Moose 98.1.

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0: That's Darius Rucker and the Blowfish, also known as Hootie. And I go blind on the moose. Good morning. Yes, we are getting closer and closer to the return of class for the children. They go back on Tuesday, and they've got their lists and trying to fill out everything they need when they return, including some students this year needing headphones. So that had me thinking, what is something you were told to have for school back in the day that might seem a little bit odd? Well, we heard from Janine, who wrote in on Facebook to say binders. And yeah, I remember in high school having 5 or 6 binders, one for every class. And boy, that took a lot of space in our lockers. While Linda said, attitude, a better attitude than last year. Yes, as we moved along in high school, maybe our attitude wavered a little bit and we couldn't wait for school to be done. And now as we've gotten older, maybe school wasn't a bad thing and we missed the memories of what took place back in the day.
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1: The great music keeps rolling right along here on The Moose with Len and Stella and Kissing Other Peeps. Good morning. It is nearly 9. And as you get ready for the weekend, whether it's headed to the cottage or perhaps maybe on vacation somewhere, or maybe you're returning to working remotely, make sure you take Moose FM with you. We have got awesome show hosts with the latest information, fun topics to share with you. We've got Ricky Tyler on Saturday. And then on Sunday, we have Kenny. And also on Sunday, we have Tim Rouse Hope Radio. 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
1: Good morning, I'm Dennis J. Puska. The steady rainfall the past week caused problems to the infrastructure department at the town of Cochran. Manager Sam Gomez says it messed up gravel roads that had just been graded, so it has to be done again. It also caused potholes that needed to be filled.
2: It washed away all the dust suppressant that we put on these roads. So that's another thing.
1: There was also an overflow in the wastewater treatment plant. Storm sewers, however, did not spill over. Gomez says their capacity is based on once in 10 years rain event. It was not exceeded. There will be no voting in Campus Gacy during October's municipal election. The posts of mayor, six councilors, and four school board trustees have been elected by acclamation. Glenn Goldsboro had his nomination for a town council seat denied because it didn't contain at least 25 signatures. Incumbent Dave Plourd will return as mayor, while Martin Dennison, Gary Fortin, Bruce Newton, and Anne-Marie LeBlanc are back as members of council. The four will be joined at the table by newcomers Nicole Forche-Lavake, who is a former mayor of Moonbeam, and Joanne Prue. The Federation of Northern Ontario Municipalities is supporting Ottawa's decision to stand firm in defense of Canada's industries, workers, communities, and national sovereignty. This after trade talks with the United States were suspended late Friday. FONUM says it remains hopeful a fair and mutual beneficial deal can eventually be reached, but adds no deal is better than a bad deal. Along with the United Team Canada approach, they're urging governments provide timely support to affected northern businesses and workers, strengthen Canadian supply chains, and expand international

0: regional markets and prioritize Canadian products and materials. They also encourage residents, municipalities, governments, and businesses to buy Canadian whenever possible. And check your pocket change. A new toonie is now in circulation, recognizing the 100th anniversary of the Royal Canadian Legion. The $2 coin features an adaptation of the Legion's crest, surrounded by the motto, "We will remember them," in Latin, and silhouettes of a Legion member offering a poppy flower to a child with their mother. The Royal Canadian Legion says 2/3 of the 3 million coins created are colorized versions. For these stories and more, go to mycochranenow.com.
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0: Moose FM weather, grab a jacket and an umbrella. You'll need it today. Cloudy, 60% chance of a shower or a thunderstorm. A high of 22, could feel like 28. It'll get down to about 11 degrees tonight with more rain expected. Tomorrow, much cooler day. Cloudy, 40% chance of showers. High of 15, a low of 6. And the outlook for Friday, the return of sunshine and much warmer.
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0: Those are the Northern Pikes, and she ain't pretty on the Moose. Good morning. Well, the last little bit, the weather has not been pretty at all. We've been inundated with showers and thunderstorm activity. Yesterday was such a great day, wonderful, and it appears the weekend is going to be nice too, and that is going to help organizers of Cochran Bear Fest and the Mega Truck Racing that'll take place this coming weekend. I know organizers are very excited about it. They've got a big concert on Saturday night with Larry Berrio. If you want to go, make sure you bring a chair because there won't be any seating there available. So that's important to note. But Mega Truck Racing back in Cochran again. I remember when they had it back in the 90s. It was a lot of fun to be a part of. I found some old photos in a photo album I had. And all seemed like it was a great event back then. And I'm glad they're returning it. And it should be a great weekend. If you'd like to learn more about BearFest and the Mega Truck Racing, head over to their page on Facebook.
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0: Moose FM weather, grab a jacket and an umbrella. You'll need it today. Cloudy, 60% chance of a shower or a thunderstorm. A high of 22, could feel like 28. It'll get down to about 11 degrees tonight with more rain expected. Tomorrow, much cooler day. Cloudy, 40% chance of showers. High of 15, a low of 6. And the outlook for Friday, the return of sunshine and much warmer.
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0: That is Jane Child and a great song from the 1980s and Don't Want to Fall in Love on the Moose. Good morning. Well, we've been taking a moment today to remember Dolly Parton, who passed away at the age of 80 after a brief battle with cancer yesterday. And Dolly Parton, it seemed, was everywhere. Her career spanned not only country music, but pop music as well. I think it was, several years ago she was on the halftime show of the Dallas Cowboys Thanksgiving game and sang We Are the Champions by Queen and did a great job with that. Dolly Parton was an incredible humanitarian, always gave back, especially to her home state of Tennessee and her hometown. She had Dollywood, of course, that's located in the mountains of Pigeon Forge, Tennessee. They were ravaged by wildfires several years ago, so she made sure that everyone was taken care of up there. She rebuilt, and Dollywood, I think, pumps in something like $1.6 million a year into the region and into the state. But Dolly Parton being remembered today after passing away at the age of 80.
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0: Well, that band was first discovered by Prince, and boy, they had a mega career after that. The Bengals walk like an Egyptian on the moose. Good morning. It is nearly 10. Yes, we're wrapping up our program for a Wednesday. Thank you for being with us. A reminder, Dean Tripp is on today from 2 until 6 o'clock. You never know what he's going to talk about. Always has a lot of fun on his show. And don't forget, Bob McIntyre brings you the news at 4, 5, and the 6. Come back and join me tomorrow morning at 6 a.m. We'll continue our discussion about your favorite Dolly Parton song. Plus, we'll also talk about heading back to school that the kiddos will do next week, the Moose Vault of Musical Knowledge, and much more. Until then, friends, be safe, be well, have yourself a great day. I'm Dennis J. Puska. Be good, stay out of trouble. I'll try to do the same. God bless. Good night, Deck.
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3: Moose FM weather. You're going to need your jacket or umbrella at some point today. Showers and thunderstorms on the way. A high of 22. Might feel like 28. Down to 11 tonight with more rain probabilities. Tomorrow, much cooler day. Cloudy, a slight chance of showers. High of 18, a low near 6. And the outlook for Friday and the weekend, the sun is back and much warmer.
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2: Moose FM weather. You're going to need your jacket or umbrella at some point today. Showers and thunderstorms on the way, a high of 22, might feel like 28, down to 11 tonight with more rain probabilities. Tomorrow, much cooler day, cloudy, a slight chance of showers, high of 18, a low near 6. And the outlook for Friday and the weekend, the sun is back and much warmer.
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3: Moose FM weather. You're going to need your jacket or umbrella at some point today. Showers and thunderstorms on the way. A high of 22. Might feel like 28. Down to 11 tonight with more rain probabilities. Tomorrow, much cooler day, cloudy, a slight chance of showers. High of 18, a low near 6. And the outlook for Friday and the weekend, the sun is back and much warmer.
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2: Moose FM weather, you're going to need your jacket or umbrella at some point today. Showers and thunderstorms on the way, a high of 22, might feel like 28. Down to 11 tonight with more rain probabilities. Tomorrow, much cooler day, cloudy, a slight chance of showers, high of 18, a low near 6. And the outlook for Friday and the weekend, the sun is back and much warmer.
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1: Good afternoon, I'm Dennis J. Puska. With 6 days to go before the new school year begins, progress is being reported in provincial talks with bus contractors. Arnold Claude, executive director of the consortium that operates the transport system for our 4 school boards in the region, says an official update will be issued by the end of the week. It will tell you whether you will have to get your kids to school in a way other than by bus. Agnico Eagle Mines is calling something planned for next week a spectacle. A truck will be moving a piece of equipment up Detour Lake Road to the mine site. Communications manager for Ontario, Cameron Grant, says it weighs 100 metric tons and is 21 feet wide.
2: It'll be coming by rail. It should arrive in Cochrane over the weekend, so hopefully, you know, weekend, early next week. But of course, we're going to be keeping some updates on our Facebook page as well.
1: The large load will be moved onto a truck in Cochrane. The exact day it heads to Detour hasn't been finalized. That leg of the trip will take 6 to 8 hours, and passing the truck might not be possible. The steady rainfall the past week caused problems to the infrastructure department at the town of Cochrane. Manager Sam Gomez says it messed up gravel roads that had just been graded, so it has to be done again. It also caused potholes that need to be filled.
3: It washed away all the dust suppressant that we put on these roads, so that's another thing.
1: There was also an overflow of the wastewater treatment plant. Storm sewers, however, did not spill over. Gomez says their capacity is based on a once-in-10-years rain event.

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2: Moose.fm weather, you're going to need your jacket or umbrella at some point today. Showers and thunderstorms on the way, a high of 22, might feel like 28, down to 11 tonight with more rain probabilities. Tomorrow, much cooler day, cloudy, a slight chance of showers, high of 18, a low near 6. And the outlook for Friday and the weekend, the sun is back and much warmer.
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1: Are your backpacks ready? 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
6: Moose FM, whether you're going to need your jacket or umbrella at some point today, showers and thunderstorms on the way, a high of 22, might feel like 28, down to 11 tonight with more rain probabilities. Tomorrow, much cooler day, cloudy, a slight chance of showers, high of 18, a low near 6. And the outlook for Friday and the weekend, the sun is back and much warmer.
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7: Most FM weather, you're going to need your jacket or umbrella at some point today. Showers and thunderstorms on the way, a high of 22, might feel like 28, down to 11 tonight with more rain probabilities. Tomorrow, much cooler day, cloudy, a slight chance of showers, high of 18, a low near 6. And the outlook for Friday and the weekend, the sun is back and much warmer.
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5: Moose.fm, whether you're going to need your jacket or umbrella at some point today, showers and thunderstorms on the way, a high of 22, might feel like 28, down to 11 tonight with more rain probabilities. Tomorrow, much cooler day, cloudy, a slight chance of showers, high of 18, a low near 6. And the outlook for Friday and the weekend, the sun is back and much warmer.
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1: Moose FM, how you doing this afternoon? I know it's we're all hurting today a little bit, I think. The news of Dolly Parton passing away yesterday. You know, she wasn't just an incredible artist, but she was an incredible humanitarian, right? The work that she had done for children's hospitals, everything she did in order to just bring joy, especially when you're someone who brings joy to children, right? I mean, just a great soul. Just a great soul. Our wonderful production team threw this together, and I'm going to share it with you now.
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0: Yeah, Dolly Parton, you will be missed. Oh. Is it weird that one of my favorite Dolly Parton memories comes from The Orville, the Seth MacFarlane show? I don't know if you ever watched The Orville, but there's a scene where basically Dolly Parton starts an uprise. Anyway. No, Dolly Parton, absolute legend. And yeah. This is very upbeat music for such a sad situation. Oh, I'm sure Dolly would have approved. Yeah, she's going to be missed.
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3: 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The first day of school is Tuesday, September 1st at Aileen Wright English Catholic School, and we're ready to welcome every student with open hearts. 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We'll see you on Tuesday, September 1st. 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
6: Showers with the risk of a thunderstorm tonight, the low around 12 degrees. Showers right through to Friday. Tomorrow's high 18, the overnight low 7, Friday's high 17.
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0: Foreigner and Jukebox Hero Moose FM. And yeah, this is a bit of a tearjerker. Clearly, you know who Eminem is, Marshall Mathers, great performer. Dolly Parton. Eminem and Dolly Parton never met, but when he got inducted into the Rock and Roll Hall of Fame, he received a letter from Dolly Parton, and Eminem shared that letter. And, you know, it starts with, even though I don't know a lot about rap music, I've come to know that you are the very best at it. I hope what I have to say will not seem weird or strange to you, but I have always felt some unexplained connection to you, like I know you somehow. I had hoped to meet you at the show, but you know how nuts those things are. Personally, I hate them. And I missed my chance, but someday we'll meet. In the meantime, keep doing what you're doing because you do it so well. And no matter how complex your world may be, just know that you are very special and touch people in ways you don't even know. That is, that's something that Eminem has carried with him ever since. And she was such a cool person, Dolly Parton. Definitely a hit losing her.
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1: 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And especially with the news of her passing away yesterday. Oh, it's invoking an emotional response. All right. It's heartbreaking. She was so cool. She's going to be missed so much.
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5: Showers with the risk of a thunderstorm tonight, the low around 12 degrees. Showers right through to Friday. Tomorrow's high 18, the overnight low 7. Friday's high 17.
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0: Moose FM, I was staying in Field of Gold. All right, let's hop into talking about back to school, because, yeah, that is now officially 6 days away. Tick tock, little students, for soon your... Again, why am I wasting this opportunity? Tick tock, little students. And I shouldn't call you little, right? That's just kind of mean, a bit toxic. I was being a bit toxic there. I apologize. I do. I'm just old and big now. And, you know, it's one of those things too, right? Like, I often will say words like kiddo, but it always drove me a little nuts when someone called me kiddo, right? There's one person I used to work for, and she was allowed to call me kiddo because she was powerful and just an amazing human being. And yeah, she had so many life experiences that when she called you kiddo, you're like, yeah, because you have been through some wild things in your life. And, but yeah, I someone comes up to you, right? Especially when you're 40 and they're like, all right, kiddo. It's like, okay, man. So I shouldn't say that. I shouldn't call someone else kiddo because I feel like it's a bit dismissive, isn't it? Anywho, now that we've learned that I still harbor some very toxic behaviors, we were supposed to be talking about back to school. It's next Tuesday. Have fun.
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0: Katy Perry, I kissed a girl, and now she's kissing the old prime minister. They look good together, though, don't they? Right? Right, they do. They do look good together. And, you know, Katy Perry, actually, one of the, like, mega pop stars that I actually got to go see live in concert one night, touched her shoe, which, yeah, you know, how often does somebody get to say they were, like, I was right up against the stage, which was cool, right? This was the perks of, like, doing radio in, like, a big city like Ottawa, where big things came along and, you know, you don't get very many of those opportunities when you get into the small town radio. Not that I'm casting shade here, okay? It's just, you got to travel for things, right? To go see an NHL game, it is a bit of a drive now. We don't have that close by. But, right up to the stage. And she was, like, walking, doing her thing, and her shoes were so neat, right? There was so much happening on her shoes, right? So much flair had been added to them. It was like bubble wrap and stuff. I had to see if the bubble wrap was like actually like bubbly or if it was like a hard plastic, just the look like that. So I had to just, you know, she came close enough. The opportunity was there and I just gave the shoe a little whoop, whoop. So lightly, I doubt she even noticed it. But then she did look down at me, so I think she did notice it. Also then, soon after, I was told to head up into the seats and sit down somewhere far away. Those two things might be connected.
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4: Showers with the risk of a thunderstorm tonight, the low around 12 degrees. Showers right through to Friday. Tomorrow's high 18, the overnight low 7, Friday's high 17.
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1: I'm Bob McIntyre. Agnico Eagle Mines is calling something planned for next week a spectacle. A truck will be moving a piece of equipment up Detour Lake Road to the mine site. Communications manager for Ontario, Cameron Grant, says it weighs 100 metric tons and is 21 feet wide.
2: It'll be coming by rail. It should arrive in Cochrane over the weekend, so hopefully, you know, weekend, early next week. But of course, we're going to be keeping some updates on our Facebook page as well.
1: The large load will be moved onto a truck in Cochrane. The exact day it heads to Detour hasn't been finalized. That leg of the trip will take between 6 and 8 hours, and passing the truck might not be possible. With 6 days to go before the new school year begins, progress is being reported in provincial talks with bus contractors. Arnaud Claude, the executive director of the consortium that operates the transportation system for the 4 school boards in our region, says an official update will be issued by the end of the week. It will tell you whether you have to get your kids to school in a way other than by bus. Canada's doubling down on existing tariffs on U.S. steel and aluminum products in retaliation for new tariffs implemented by President Trump. Finance Minister François-Philippe Champagne says it's all about fairness and leveling the playing field. In addition to a 50% tariff on steel and aluminum, an equal tariff will also be placed on all U.S. furniture and clothing. All told, it amounts to $27.6 billion on U.S. goods. Canada's government has also announced a $7.5 billion support package in an effort to soften the blow for affected businesses and sectors. Industry Minister

2/3 of the 3 million coins are colorized. 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Showers with the risk of a thunderstorm tonight, the low around 12 degrees. Showers right through to Friday. Tomorrow's high 18, the overnight low 7, Friday's high 17.

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0: So the note I got from the production team that put this tribute together was that they left a spot here at the end to talk. And, oh, the song's too happy for such a sad situation. Like, how do you say how sad you are over the loss of Dolly Parton with such a great beat going on in the background, right? Which is honestly one of the most Dolly Parton things they could have done. I gotta tip my hat to them big time.
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0: Showers with the risk of a thunderstorm tonight, the low around 12 degrees. Showers right through to Friday. Tomorrow's high 18, the overnight low 7, Friday's high 17.
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1: I'm Bob McIntyre. Agnico Eagle Mines is calling something planned for next week a spectacle. A truck will be moving a piece of equipment up Detour Lake Road to the mine site. Communications manager for Ontario, Cameron Grant, says it weighs 100 metric tons and is 21 feet wide.
2: It'll be coming by rail. It should arrive in Cochrane over the weekend, so hopefully, you know, weekend, early next week. But of course, we're going to be keeping some updates on our Facebook page as well.
1: The large load will be moved onto a truck in Cochrane. The exact day it heads to Detour hasn't been finalized. That leg of the trip will take between 6 and 8 hours, and passing the truck might not be possible. With 6 days to go before the new school year begins, progress is being reported in provincial talks with bus contractors. Arnaud Claude, the executive director of the consortium that operates the transportation system for the 4 school boards in our region, says an official update will be issued by the end of the week. It will tell you whether you have to get your kids to school in a way other than by bus. Canada's doubling down on existing tariffs on U.S. steel and aluminum products in retaliation for new tariffs implemented by President Trump. Finance Minister François-Philippe Champagne says it's all about fairness and leveling the playing field. In addition to a 50% tariff on steel and aluminum, an equal tariff will also be placed on all U.S. furniture and clothing. All told, it amounts to $27.6 billion on U.S. goods. Canada's government has also announced a $7.5 billion support package in an effort to soften the blow for affected businesses and sectors. Industry Minister Mélanie Joly says the package raises the maximum non-repayable contribution under a regional business support program to $3 million. In all, some $3.5 billion will be laid out specifically to support workers and employers. The feds say the counter-tariffs are set to take effect September 8th. And check your pocket change. A new toonie is now in circulation, recognizing the 100

0: lawyers make us tell you. We're CHPBFM Cochrane. You tell us what music to play.
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0: 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I don't know if you also get chills from that version of the of Dolly Parton's Jolene, right? 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

0: Moose FM, and that's it for the show today. And again, I hope you enjoy the rest of your Wednesday, and we'll catch you again same place, same time tomorrow right here on Moose FM. Enjoy that day, evening, rest of your day, rest of your Wednesday. We'll be back tomorrow on Thursday, which is a great day. It's the day before Friday. And then Friday comes along, and you're just like, well, yeah, weekend. And then, oh my goodness, Mega Truck Racing, the Cochrane Bear Fest, that's kicking off on Saturday. Unless you got the VIP ticket, then you can go to some of the Friday evening action too. But hey, oh, it's going to be a wild weekend, right? Let's all get excited for it. Let's get ready.
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0: The Cochrane Fall Fair is coming up September 11th and 12th. 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
1: I'm Bob McIntyre. Agnico Eagle Mines is calling something planned for next week a spectacle. A truck will be moving a piece of equipment up Detour Lake Road to the mine site. Communications manager for Ontario, Cameron Grant, says it weighs 100 metric tons and is 21 feet wide.
2: It'll be coming by rail. It should arrive in Cochrane over the weekend, so hopefully, you know, weekend, early next week. But of course, we're going to be keeping some updates on our Facebook page as well.
1: The large load will be moved onto a truck in Cochrane. The exact day it heads to Detour hasn't been finalized. That leg of the trip will take between 6 and 8 hours, and passing the truck might not be possible. With 6 days to go before the new school year begins, progress is being reported in provincial talks with bus contractors. Arnaud Claude, executive director of the consortium that operates the transportation system for the 4 school boards in our region, says an official update will be issued by the end of the week. It will tell you whether you have to get your kids to school in a way other than by bus. Canada's doubling down on existing tariffs on U.S. steel and aluminum products in retaliation for new tariffs implemented by President Trump. Finance Minister François-Philippe Champagne says it's all about fairness and leveling the playing field. In addition to a 50% tariff on steel and aluminum, an equal tariff will also be placed on all U.S. furniture and clothing. All told, it amounts to $27.6 billion on U.S. goods. Canada's government has also announced a $7.5 billion support package in an effort to soften the blow for affected businesses and sectors. Industry Minister Mélanie Joly says the package raises the maximum non-repayable contribution under a regional business support program to $3 million. In all, some $3.5 billion will be laid out specifically to support workers and employers. The Fed says the counter tariffs are set to take effect September 8th. And check your pocket change. A new toonie is now in circulation, recognizing the 100th anniversary of the Royal Canadian Legion. The coin features an adaptation of the Legion's crest, surrounded by the motto, "We will remember them," in Latin, with silhouettes of a Legion member offering a poppy to a child with their mother. The Royal Canadian Mint says 2/3 of the 3 million coins are colorized. For these stories and more, go to MyCochranNow.com. Showers with the risk of a thunderstorm tonight, the low around 12 degrees. Showers right through to Friday. Tomorrow's high 18, the overnight low 7. Friday's high 17.
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1: Showers with the risk of a thunderstorm tonight, the low around 12 degrees. Showers right through to Friday. Tomorrow's high 18, the overnight low 7, Friday's high 17.
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0: 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Toast marshmallows by a bonfire. 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

0: You ever feel like the world has become one big roulette wheel and you're the marble? 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

0: If it matters to you, it matters to us. 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

0: window shopping is a time-honored tradition. 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
4: Showers with the risk of a thunderstorm tonight, the low around 12 degrees. Showers right through to Friday. Tomorrow's high 18, the overnight low 7, Friday's high 17.
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3: Showers with the risk of a thunderstorm tonight, the low around 12 degrees. Showers right through to Friday. Tomorrow's high 18, the overnight low 7, Friday's high 17.
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1: 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Well, you hardly know the guy.
0: 98.1 Moose FM, Cochrane's biggest variety.